0: know if this makes sense, but you're my hallelujah. Give me a time and place, I rendezvous it, I fly to it, I beat you there. 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A couple things I can't spell without you. 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Used to tell me sky's the limit, now the sky's our point of view. Man, we stepping out like, whoa, oh God. Cameras point and shoot, ask me what's my best side.
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3: Sound of caffeine. 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

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I don't want no problem. 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

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Turn this bitch into a ghetto party. 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